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It's Rick Rush. 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

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Luke Bryan's coming to Alpine Valley on Saturday, September 26th with Lauren Watkins, Ray Lynn, and Drew Baldridge. 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

We've got a brand new Dolly Parton development today, and this one's pretty significant. We'll talk about it with Faith Shuler live from Nashville. 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

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It's Rit Rush. 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

Battle of the Burbs this week has four packs for Ride on the Wild Side at the Milwaukee County Zoo September 20th. 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

FM 106.1, Milwaukee's Best Country. It's Rick Rush. East Troy gets Luke Bryan in Alpine Valley September 26th. He's bringing Lauren Watkins, Ray Lynn, and Drew Baldridge with him. If you'd like to get tickets, we have info on the events page at FM106.com. Here's Luke Bryan.

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A new Wisconsin law requires districts to restrict student cell phone use during instructional time. So parents, if your kid says their school is cracking down on phones, they may actually be telling the truth this time. That's why they didn't text you back.

0: 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We are officially on alert.
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Stella Lefty's Boston is the perfect 2026 hit. It was born on TikTok, argued about online, country enough to start a fight, pop enough to climb the charts, and catchy enough that the controversy may actually be helping it. It's at number 2 this week.

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0: His name is Graham Barham. He's playing Taste of Madison this Labor Day weekend. Matt Stell, Matt Cooper, and several others, plus over 90 restaurants are a part of it this Labor Day weekend with FM 106.1.
1: He's a ranch hand in a pinch, man. Hotter than the red on the cattle brand. Because she's a gold digger with a quick trigger. A cast iron

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Brantley Gilbert was a part of our secret show this weekend, along with Mitchell Tenpenny and Atlas. And we have videos up on our socials at FM 106.1. It was an absolute blast, and we were glad so many folks got to be a part of it. 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

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Hey, as your Tuesday gets rolling, I thought I could kick things off with some good news, hopefully put a smile on your face. Hang on for two songs and I'll share this story with you.

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Jersey's best country, FM 106.1. So I got a topic next hour. I want to hear from you on this. Who does fall remind you of? Is there somebody in your life that fall reminds you of? 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

0: 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Up early, stocking shelves, getting ready for the workday. Love the show.
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0: 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Ann Hudson coming in with the latest Nashville updates. And what do you have for us today?
1: Oh gosh, Granger, did you see this? Just days after Dolly Parton was laid to rest, Tennessee leaders are considering a massive change to one of Nashville's most recognizable landmarks. I'll tell you about that next in your Nashville news.

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6: Welcome to Tuesday, everybody. It's After Midnight. I'm your host, Granger Smith. So glad you're with me. Hey, I've got this question. Who does fall remind you of? Is there a person that fall, the season, reminds you of? Call me with this. 866-607-8383. I've also got old Earl Dibbles Jr., the country boy with the dumb criminal story, and a whole bunch of good country music. Hey, Ty, hour number two. Whatever the reason you're up late or up early right now, I'm glad you're with me. We're after midnight.

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Who does fall remind you of? Who pops in your head when I say that? We'll talk about this in two songs. 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
1: Hey, Granger, this is TJ from Mobile, Alabama, man. 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
0: 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I appreciate the kind words.

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You know, if you're going to steal someone's identity, maybe you should do it to someone a little bit closer to your own age. 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
9: 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Thanks so much for turning it up here on After Midnight with Granger Smith.

FM 106.1. Today was the day that World War II started. Do you know why? Hang on, and I'll share that, plus some other things that went down on this day in history coming up in two songs.

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0: talking about history. And he's even got the diploma to prove it. It's time for This Day in History on After Midnight with Granger Smith.
1: On this day, September the 1st, 1807, Aaron Burr was acquitted of treason. 1850, P.T. Barnum brought European opera star Jenny Lind to New York. 1939, World War II started when Hitler invaded Poland. 1972, Bobby Fischer became the first American to win the World Chess Championship. 1985, the wreckage of the Titanic was discovered. 1998, federal legislation made airbags in a car mandatory. Some famous birthdays include TV host Dr. Phil, pop singer Gloria Estefan, country singer Conway Twitty, and actress Lily Tomlin. Those are just a few things that went down on this day in history.
0: Thanks for staying up all night here on After Midnight with Granger Smith.
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Milwaukee's best country, FM 106.1. 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
1: Hey, good morning. Just wanted to tell you why I got up this morning, and it's because I hadn't been to sleep all night long. So, let's start this day off right. Here we go. Good morning, America.
0: Well, thank you so much. I'm glad After Midnight is a part of your morning.

Jason Aldean. It ain't nothing but a review town. I Heart Lady A. I don't know why you don't take me downtown anymore. I Heart Country. Milwaukee's best country. 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

0: 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Next up, Ann Hudson joining us to dish out some Nashville news. Ann, what's on deck?
1: Oh my gosh, Granger, did you see what happened to Kacey Musgraves? She had to make a split-second decision when she looked up during her concert and realized that she might be standing in the worst possible place. I'll explain what happened coming up in your Nashville news next.

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Keeping the night alive. 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
7: Third Shifters, happy September. Thank you for carrying us into a brand new month. Granger Smith here, your host of After Midnight. I've got this question. Where do you stand on the whole electric car thing? You got to admit, they're getting way more popular now. Is this something you're accepting? Is this something you're all in? Is this something you're never going back to combustion engine again? Or are you a holdout that says, I ain't never going? What are your thoughts? 866-607-8383. I've also got Earl Dibbles Jr., the country boy. We know where he stands on this. He's got a dumb criminal story to tell us. It's After Midnight. Hour number 4 starts now.

Milwaukee's best country, FM 106.1. Okay, question of the hour. Where do you stand on electric cars? What's your opinion on electric cars? Are you a lover, a hater? Are you indifferent? 866-607-8383. We'll talk in two songs.

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1: 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We're a late-night family. And Granger Smith is the voice that keeps the night going strong. Thanks for riding with us here on After Midnight with Granger Smith.

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It's what we love. You're up after midnight with Granger Smith.

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1: Hey, Granger, up all night. I'm a gas hauler in Nashville. Love your shows, love your music. Have a good night.
0: Hey, I appreciate that, buddy. Thank you for listening.
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You know, if you're going to steal someone's identity, maybe you should do it to someone a little bit closer to your own age. 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

0: on from dusk till dawn. We're glad you're here. This is After Midnight with Granger Smith.
1: He's a ranch hand in a pinch, man. 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
1: 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All right, going to the phone lines here. This has been a fun conversation. Where do you stand with electric cars? You hate them, you love them. 866-607-8383.
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Hey, as your Tuesday gets rolling, I thought I could kick things off with some good news, hopefully put a smile on your face. Hang on for two songs and I'll share this story with you.

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I brought this up last hour. We've been thinking about this lately on the show. Where do you stand with electric cars? Are you a buyer? 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

0: Hey, Granger, this is Bradley from Denver, Colorado, working the third shift till 5 in the morning, doing security. I'm doing the best I do in life, and enjoying work and having a good night, listening to some good old country music from 106.7 Bull. Thank you for all you do, sir. Have a great morning and a great week. Thank you.
1: Thank you so much, bro. I appreciate you.

0: 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Ann Hudson coming in with the latest Nashville updates. And what do you have for us today?
1: Oh gosh, Granger, did you see this? Just days after Dolly Parton was laid to rest, Tennessee leaders are considering a massive change to one of Nashville's most recognizable landmarks. I'll tell you about that next in your Nashville news.

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1: 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Thanks for being a part of the After Midnight family.

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FM 106.1. Hey, thanks for sharing your Tuesday here with me on After Midnight, y'all. 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
7: 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Welcome, y'all. I'm Granger Smith. I'm your host. I'm going to talk about some things that went down on this day in history coming up this hour, plus some Nashville news with Ann Hudson. She's the one going to keep you informed about all your favorite stars out there in Nashville. Hang tight for all of this on our final hour. We are After Midnight.

Milwaukee's Best Country, FM 106.1. Today was the day that World War II started. Do you know why? Hang on, and I'll share that, plus some other things that went down on this day in history coming up in two songs.

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Hey, I've got an open phone line anytime. My number is 866-607-8383. Hit me up sometime and share what you're up to, where you're listening from, what you're doing on the third shift. Again, my number is 866-607-8383. Thank you for being here on After Midnight.

0: Next up, Ann Hudson joining us to dish out some Nashville news. Ann, what's on deck?
1: Oh my gosh, Granger, did you see what happened to Kacey Musgraves? She had to make a split second decision when she looked up during her concert and realized that she might be standing in the worst possible place. I'll explain what happened coming up in your Nashville news next.

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1: Late night country just hits different. And Granger is bringing the soundtrack to your overnight. Thanks for being a part of the After Midnight family.

0: I think that Mariah Carey was at the top for 22 weeks, so she would tie her.
1: Here's the only problem with that song. It goes number one every Christmas.
0: It just doesn't matter.
1: It just keeps... Every year, it's going to add another week.
0: Oh,
1: so Ella might break the record, but chances are really good in the next 2 to 3 years, Mariah's going to take it back. It's insane how that song every year hits number one on the Billboard Hot 100 in December.
0: So this isn't consecutive. This is straight up.
1: It's not consecutive. No. Ella has dropped off of number one and then jumped back up.
0: Okay, I gotcha.
1: I think it was consecutive for like 13, 14 weeks.
0: So we're talking about the fact that she's number one on the Billboard Hot 100 charts and Mariah Carey holds the all-time record, which is crazy because it's a Christmas song.
1: Ella holds the non-holiday record.
0: Yes. And we're hoping she can get to 23 weeks so that way she can hold the record for just...
1: A couple months anyway.
0: Yeah, exactly. But as Scott mentioned, I guess Mariah Carey can hop back up there like she does insane. Every Christmas.
1: That is crazy.
0: Or maybe Ella Lainley can cover that song. And then
1: wouldn't that be something?
0: It would be a good idea. Hey, good morning from Scott and Shannon. We are excited to have you with us this morning. I've got a great Good Stuff story highlighting a chef in our area that's getting some national recognition. Find out why that is around 6:30. We also have some Ride on the Wild Side passes for you at 7:40 with Battle of the Birds.
1: That's a great package, too. It comes with parking at the zoo and all kinds of little goodies.
0: Yeah, like t-shirt, breakfast. So hopefully you can join us for Battle of the Burbs. Right now, let's take a look at your drive. And happy first day of school. How do we not even mention that?
1: Thousands and thousands of southeastern Wisconsin school kids back today for the first day.
0: Including your wife and your
1: Milwaukee
0: daughter.
1: Public Schools first day of school.
0: There you go. So we hope that you get where you're going safely. Let's check the roads.
2: 4394 northbound, the disabled vehicle after Highway 59 after National Avenue has been cleared out of the way. But 43 northbound, County Highway KK and Highway 32, your stop and go with some ongoing road work. 43 northbound, the entrance ramp from 108th closed with road work until 6. I'm Bonnie Green, and that's your latest total traffic.
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0: FM 106.1 is Milwaukee's best country with Scott and Shannon. Good morning. Make it 20 weeks at number one on the Billboard Hot 100 for that song, Choosing Texas.
1: She needs two more weeks in order to tie Mariah Carey.
0: Three, I think, isn't it? 23?
1: Well, three to beat, I think. And then

0: FM 106.1 is Milwaukee's best country with Scott and Shannon. Good morning. Tuesday, let's get it rolling.
1: What do you got coming up and trending on the 10, Scott?
0: Best cities to retire in. Did we make the list? We did. It's not necessarily great, but we did. We'll talk about that in trending on the 10s.
1: I wish I was close to retirement. How great would that be, sleeping in until 9 a.m. this morning, maybe?
0: Don't bring it up. I'm tired.
1: All right, we'll find out where we landed right after Low Cash.

0: this country. FM 106.1. It's Trending on the 10th with Scott and Shannon.
1: Okay, Scott, so apparently Milwaukee is pretty good to retire in, or is it not? I'm confused.
2: You gotta wait for the story, man.
1: That's what I'm asking you.
2: We'll get to that in 1 second. We begin with a massive collapse of a wall in Milwaukee's Harbor District yesterday. That prompted emergency road closures near Water Street and Bruce. Crews found a 3-story hole ripped open in the side of the old National Warehouse Corporation building. That's a 5-story building. The problem was that building shares a wall with an office building, so all of those workers had to be evacuated. Watch out for kids today, as 65,000 MPS kids in grades K-3 through 12 head back to school. In fact, several districts in southeastern Wisconsin are also back today on September 1st. Milwaukee's school year will run through June 15th of 2027. Wallet Hub has its list of best cities to retire in. No surprise, Orlando, Miami, and Tampa. 1, 2, 3. Why Florida? No taxes, no state income taxes, and very low taxes when it comes to other things like retirement types of taxes.
1: And there's a lot of sunshine and weather that you don't need to worry about.
2: Madison finished 11th. Overall, out of the top 183 cities.
1: Oh, Madison did. Okay.
2: We were 73rd out of 183. Not terrible. Almost top third.
1: Hey, listen, we were part of the list.
2: We did. Milwaukee got high marks for healthcare and things to do. I would agree with that. Yeah. In sports, oh boy, Cubs hit 9 home runs. That's a record last night. The Brewers got smashed 17-3. It's like one of my old softball scores. Brewers still lead the Cubs by 7 games in the Central. The two teams will meet again tonight. And the Packers signed 13 players to their practice squad yesterday. All of them were on the training camp roster. That's Trending on the 10s from FM 106.1.
1: Well, if you don't feel like cooking dinner tonight, you should have some rotisserie chicken. And if you love rotisserie chicken, Scott has the accessory for you.
2: That's right.
1: And yes, we said accessory. Find out what that is coming up in 6 minutes.

0: FM 106.1 is Milwaukee's best country with Scott and Shannon. Good morning. Yesterday, I had some time to kill, Shannon, so I ran over to Walmart from work here, just up the street on Highway 100 at Layton. And they get you. As soon as you walk in the door, there's the food. And then right next to the food on your way to the registers is a pyramid of rotisserie chickens.
1: Oh, you can smell it.
0: You can smell them. They were fresh. They're all out there. And it's no surprise that it is by far one of the most popular things that Walmart sells, especially in the fall. They say one of every 12 customers that walks through the door buys a rotisserie chicken.
1: This is just at Walmart.
0: At Walmart. Yeah, and they come in this handy little bag with a delicious picture. Well, Walmart, starting today, will start selling its one-of-a-kind rotisserie chicken purse, inspired by its iconic rotisserie chicken.
1: This is smart. These novelty purses have become quite the thing this past summer.
0: Yeah, and this looks just like the Walmart rotisserie chicken. It's going to come in two flavors, traditional and lemon pepper. And this is the best part. It'll cost $5.97, which is the exact same price as their rotisserie chicken.
1: That's awesome.
0: It is. It will only be available in the month of September. So starting at 7 o'clock this morning, get to your local Walmart. If you love rotisserie chicken, you're going to love the chicken rotisserie purse.

0: FM 106.1 is Milwaukee's best country with Scott and Shannon. Morgan Wallen, Post Malone ain't coming back. It's game time. We're talking airports that are named after people, because Nashville just might name their airport Dolly Parton International Airport. It helps that there's not a name already on Nashville other than Nashville.
1: Yeah, absolutely. Okay, so we are going to test your knowledge and see if you know what some of these other airports are that are named after people or in honor of people.
0: I'm going to be disappointed if I don't know these, because I think I've flown into most airports.
1: You have flown into every single one of these from just our conversations. Maybe there's one that I've heard you not talk about before, Scott. So I'm going to give you the name of the airport. You tell me which city it belongs in. Okay. Play along with us. Harry Reid International Airport.
0: Harry Reid?
1: Yes.
0: Oh, right off the bat, I don't know one. I remember Harry Reid was a politician. Is that right?
1: Now you're already making me double check, because...
0: No, I'm sure you're correct. Is that a military, Reid? Is that a military airport?
1: No, it's the Las Vegas airport. Oh,
0: okay. All right.
1: Okay, so you didn't know that one.
0: I did not. I always thought that was I thought Vegas had an M start, but I could be wrong. I don't know.
1: Wow, okay. Sorry, I have to do this right away. All right, how about George Bush Intercontinental?
0: That's Houston. Flown into that one.
1: Yep, okay, you got
0: Houston
1: that.
0: Houston has two. They also have Hobby International Airport.
1: Look at you. No, now, there are a couple of these that technically have two, so let's see if you know them. Okay. Louis Armstrong International
0: Airport. New Orleans, flown into that one.
1: How about John F. Kennedy?
0: JFK is in New York City. It's out there in the kind of the swampy area of Long Island.
1: When you go into New York, what airport do you typically fly?
0: Flown into both of them. It all depends on the flight. If you're flying internationally, a lot of times you'll fly through Kennedy. If you're flying just into the city, you'll go to
1: LaGuardia
0: or Newark, just across the bridge.
1: All right, here's your final one for today. Ronald Reagan National Airport.
0: That is in Washington, D.C., right? They also have two. They have Dulles, too.
1: Yes, they do. I was trying to stay away because I was going to include, like, Hopkins International Airport. Technically, it's Cleveland, Hopkins International, or Dulles. Where, you know, those are cities that we're not necessarily familiar with as well.
0: I didn't know that. Okay, so I was, when you said Vegas, I was thinking, I said McGarren. It was McCarran. 5 years ago, 2021, they named it Harry Reid International Airport. I have not been to Vegas. I need to get back to Vegas because I haven't been there since they named it Harry Reid International Airport.
1: Here's the big question for bonus points, Scott. Do you know why our airport is Milwaukee Mitchell Airport?
0: Billy Mitchell, World War I flying ace, right? Decorated hero.
1: Yeah, you got it.
0: Born and raised in Milwaukee.
1: Yeah, absolutely. Nicely done.
0: Thank you very much.
1: A winning game for Scott Dolphin. You did get one wrong, though.
0: Boo.

0: 106.1 is Milwaukee's best country. Bailey Zimmerman, that's also on the Billboard Hot 100. We talk about Ella Langley a lot, but Chevy Silverado doing really well for him.
1: Good on country lately. Okay, so we just wrapped up our game on airports because Nashville is looking at renaming theirs to Dolly Parton International Airport or whatever they end up wanting to call it. They just want to do it in honor of Dolly Parton. So I was quizzing you on if you know what cities these other airports belong to, and Scott got stumped on Las Vegas because they just changed it.
0: In 2021, yeah, McCarran, who apparently kind of had a questionable past, his name, the name of that airport was named in 2021 to Harry Reid, who was a United States Senator from Nevada.
1: And how much did that cost them?
0: About $8 million to change. Okay. So that's what that's another issue in Nashville. It's going to cost about $10 million if they were to change it from Nashville International to Dolly Parton International.
1: And a lot of people are saying that money would be better spent donating it to like her Imagination Library and things like that.
0: Yeah. I think they should still name the airport. Of course, I'm not paying for it. I think they should name the airport after Dolly. This is fun, though. Leonardo da Vinci Airport is Rome. You've got John Lennon International Airport in Liverpool, England.
1: Nice.
0: I like this game.
1: Yeah, you get to look up all the airports now and see what famous people were where and whatever else.
0: Yeah, that's fun.
1: Very cool. Well, we've got commercial-free country, also very fun. An entire hour on the way next for you and your chance to win some tickets and to ride on the wild side. That's at 7:40 this morning with Battle of the Burbs. Bonnie, what's going on with the commute?
2: Well, roadwork causing delays on 94 westbound. Your stop and go 35th to Holly with that construction. 4145 northbound slow, Capitol to Hampton. 4145 southbound delays Appleton Avenue to Silver Spring. And 94 eastbound, the backup 76 to 35th due to roadwork. I'm Bonnie Green, and that's your latest total traffic.
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0: Milwaukee's Best Country with Scott and Shannon. We're looking at mostly sunny today. There is an outside chance of scattered showers and storms this afternoon. The big thing is it's hot and humid, too. Heat index 99 this afternoon. We could hit 90 degrees air temperature. That'd be the first time since July 17th we've hit 90 degrees in Milwaukee.
1: So make sure to send your kids to school with a water bottle this morning.
0: Right. Hey, and a portable air conditioner.
1: Yeah. Maybe one of those fans that wraps around your neck. Those are fancy.
0: Oh, I like that. Or maybe the mist fan that you wear. You can actually hold in your hand.
1: At this point, just get the hat. Just get the hat that makes everything too. That people wear in Disney.
0: That's a good idea.
1: Hey, good morning from Scott and Shannon. We're excited to have you joining us. We are kicking off an entire hour of commercial-free country for you as soon as Scott tells us what's up and trending.
0: There's a one-of-a-kind item only available from Walmart today. That's coming up and trending on the 10s. You're not going to want to miss this.
1: Oh, boy. We'll find out what needs to be added to your collection coming up after Brett Young kicking off that commercial-free country hour. This is In Case You Didn't Know.

0: country. 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It's Trending on the 10th with Scott and Shannon.
1: All right, what's so great about Walmart today that we need to get there?
2: Hard to get item. Well, limited. Let's say a limited edition item. We'll call it that.
1: Hard to get.
2: That's coming up in just a second. We begin, though, with Mayor Cavalier Johnson in Milwaukee. He says officers and detectives with the police department will no longer have access to the flock camera system that the department uses, giving that responsibility only to supervisors. That comes after mounting criticism of the use of flock cameras and misuse by two former Milwaukee Police Department staffers. Chosen Texas by Ella Langley is number one in the Billboard Hot 100 charts again. That's the 20th time that's happened since its release. Stella Lefty's Boston staying at number two. I Knew It, I Knew You at number three, and Morgan Wallen at four. So country dominates the top four spots.
1: What's interesting is that we are all rooting for Ella Langley to beat Mariah Carey, holding the top record for any song. Right now, Ella Langley holds it for non-holiday song.
2: Yeah.
1: And Mariah Carey has it for 22 or 23 weeks. But we also found out some interesting information this morning about that song.
2: That song wasn't eligible for the Hot 100 until, I guess, 2019. And since then, it's pretty much number one every week in December every year because it gets played on all the holiday radio station.
1: Crazy.
2: I know. So it's probably going to be up to 26 weeks after this Christmas. Sports, the Cubs hit a record 9 home runs. Ouch. They blast the Brewers 17-3 in Chicago. The Crew will try again tonight. And the Packers signed 13 players to their practice squad yesterday. All of them were on their training camp roster. That's Trending on the 10th from FM 106.1.
1: Here's the thing. 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

0: FM 106.1 is Milwaukee's best country with Scott and Shannon. Good morning. Partly sunny right now. It's going to be hot today, though. There's a point where the dew points get to what they call oppressive. That's not a good thing. Today, it's going to be oppressive. The dew point is 73.
1: To the point where it's actually sticky inside the studio, our door. You have to put some extra oomph on because it's...
0: We have a studio down the hall that the air conditioner has been broke on high for like years, and I think they're going to have to scrape that window today. There's so much humidity in that room.
1: It is wild, but you know, it is a big day for a lot of kids. First day back at school for MPS, and I can pretty much guarantee that you asked your child one thing, whether it was this morning or maybe yesterday, what do you want for lunch? Now, if somebody asked me that as an adult, sometimes I would have an answer, but a lot of times I would groan. Back then, I feel like I would be super excited to answer the question. Typical lunch items, unfortunately, that you pack in your kids' cold lunches or packed lunches are up 10.9% this year. Tell me why. Tell me why. Some of those things include sandwich bread, up 22%, blueberries up 48% for some reason since 2025, and animal crackers also up 15.7%. Some heavy hitters for a lot of cold lunches.
0: That's pretty impressive. Yeah.
1: What was your favorite lunch? Whether it was a packed lunch or a hot lunch?
0: Oh, it was a hot lunch, bar none. And I think I would share this with probably half school kids of all time. It was that rectangular piece of pizza that you would get maybe every couple of weeks. You're groaning. But you're weird, though.
1: No, Shannon, I can just remember the salt.
0: Shannon doesn't like popular things. Kids don't care about salt. You're 9. Who cares if it's salty? I would get that. It was always sausage pizza. I think they gave us our choice of pepperoni or sausage. I would always get the sausage pizza. And then maybe you'd have a side of a little bit of salad with some peaches.
1: See, you and I differ. Your favorite was a hot lunch item. Mine was definitely a cold lunch item. And it was, I wasn't a vegetarian back in the day, salami sandwich, provolone cheese, mayo, lettuce. I lived for that lunch.
0: Okay, I was about ready to make fun of you because no kid ever wanted a cold lunch over a hot lunch, but that sounds really good.
1: See what I mean? What was your favorite lunch growing up, whether it was hot or cold? 414-799.

0: Never had turnip greens as part of my hot lunch at Cascade, Iowa, junior, senior high school, but sounds good right now. That's Billy Currington from FM 106.1. We're talking about your favorite, not only hot lunch or cold lunch of all time. Mine was the pizza square or rectangle, while Shannon's was a cold salami sandwich.
1: Yeah, we're talking about it because I guess groceries, specifically ones that you buy for school lunches, those popular items, are up like 10.9% this year, which is way too much. Although, Kathy, you are on Scott's side. You are a big hot lunch girl, too. What'd you like?
2: Mine, of course, was the rectangle pizza.
1: Oh, you're agreeing with Scott.
0: Thank you, Kathy.
1: Did you guys ever have the pizza burger?
0: Yes.
2: We did, and that was amazing, too.
0: It did. Although you had to wait because it would give you third-degree burns on your lips if you didn't wait.
1: I did like the pizza burger. I'll give you that one. Kathy, thank you so much for calling in. We appreciate you listening.
2: All right. Thanks, guys. Have a good
0: Thanks.
1: Thanks, you too. So you got somebody to agree with you, Scott.
0: Mm-hmm.
1: Congratulations. You win today.
0: I just looked up my school's menu for today, by the way.
1: What is it?
0: It's a pork tenderloin sandwich. You know, Iowa. I think every school year it's required by law. You have to start with a deep fried pork tenderloin sandwich.
1: See, we treated hot lunches in my household kind of like the toy magazine that comes in from, you know, like Fleet Farm and things like that.
0: You have to look, but you couldn't.
1: No, you go and then you circle the ones that you want for the month.
0: Okay.
1: And that's your wish list, right? But I would take cold lunch for the majority of the time. I'm curious if there's somebody else that also preferred cold lunch and what your parents would pack for you.
0: I was scarred for life because I had to take cold. I was mandatory. I had to take cold lunch for 3 straight years. So I never, ever wanted peanut butter jelly or bologna sandwiches again.
1: Oh, those are so good.
0: Yeah, not 3 straight years.
1: When you're a kid, you'd eat that every day.
0: We didn't have Uncrustables, nor did we have Lunchables. We had no Ubbles when I was a little kid.
1: 414-799-1061. We want to hear now what your favorite cold lunch was, if there's anybody who actually preferred to bring a packed lunch. We'll be right back.

0: FM 106.1. I really studied the Billboard Hot 100 this morning. That's another song that made the list. John Morgan with Kid Myself.
1: It's a good one, too.
0: It is a good one. Good for him.
1: And you know what else is good? Hot Lunches, as we are celebrating kids going back to school today, at least MPS kids. I know a lot of other people have already been in school for a week or two. And we're asking you, in honor of that, what is your favorite school lunch, whether it was hot or cold? Steve in Waukesha's got another hot lunch.
2: We had a kind of a turkey melt type of a sandwich. It would have like a thick slice of processed turkey and a melted slice of American cheese on a white bun.
0: I hope it didn't say processed turkey on the menu, Steve.
2: No.
1: That would be a little bit too honest for us. Thanks for calling in, Steve.
0: I remember, so we had like a processed, almost like a spam, like a fried ham sandwich with cheese on it. It was so good.
1: So you know how you mentioned the Lunchables before, Scott, and how you had no bowls while you were... You had no lunch bowls or like...
0: Lunchables or Crustables.
1: Okay, yeah, or Uncrustables, yeah. Okay, so Nicole had actually commented on our Facebook page saying that one of her favorite lunches growing up was pizza dippers, and then they got the ice cream with the wooden scoopers.
0: Oh, yeah.
1: So I'm assuming what you're saying, Nicole, is hot lunch, but that reminds me of a Lunchable that... They had pizza dunks. So instead of having these circular pizzas that you would have to make a mess with because you'd be making them, you could literally just dunk the crust in your tomato sauce and then in the cheese.
0: I've seen offered as a side at some pizza, fast food pizza places where you can get a side of pizza dippers or something like that. That
1: sounds
0: great.
1: Are like the hot ones or whatever. This is like Lunchable style. This is... Probably more bread than it is cheese. And it was so stinking good.
0: It looks good. I'm looking at the picture right now.
1: Unfortunately, I also looked it up and they're discontinued. So can't relive the nostalgia there.

0: FM 106.1 is Milwaukee's best country. We are Scott and Shannon. That's Morgan Wallen. And that brings us right into Battle of the Burbs.
1: Battle of the Burbs.
0: That's
1: I like it.
0: Battle of the Burbs.
1: Okay, well, we've got a great prize for you today. A 4-pack of tickets for Ride on the Wild Side at Milwaukee County Zoo on September 20th. Good for the whole family. 414-799-1061 if you want to play.

0: $50 on back to school supplies on average, and most families are shopping at this Bullseye store, also known as what?
1: Target
0: is correct. You got it.
2: All right, Katie, your first question. What fast food restaurant brings us the blizzard?
1: Dairy Queen.
2: Yeah, DQ.
0: Why'd you bring that up, Scott?
2: Because we were just talking about ice cream. High school lunches.
0: Yep. But you were looking up the blizzards yesterday. Like the new fall flavors. Yeah, because you were talking about the pumpkin blizzard or whatever. Do you not remember this?
2: And was that blizzard? Okay,
0: yeah,
2: I remember
0: blizzard.
2: Having that conversation.
0: Yeah.
2: I didn't remember it was blizzard.
0: All right, so at the end of round one, Jody and Katie tied up Waterford and Pewaukee. All right, so Jody in Waterford, your next question. Which American city famously dyes its river green for St. Patty's Day every year?
1: Oh, is it Boston or Chicago? Oh, crap. I don't remember.
0: You got to pick one. Chicago. What do you pick? What?
1: Chicago
0: is correct.
1: Chicago.
2: All right. Point to Jody. It's 2-1. Katie, your second question. The Avengers movies, this particular Avengers movie made almost $3 billion, the biggest ever. Which Avengers movie was that?
1: Captain America?
2: No, good guess, though. How about you, Jody?
1: You're gonna judge me because I don't even know.
2: 2019, it was Endgame. Avengers Endgame made $3 billion.
0: All right, Jody in Waterford leads 2-1 over Katie in Pewaukee. Jody, as we go into the third and final round, this artist is famous for his Starry Night painting. Who is it?
1: Oh, Van Gogh?
0: Yeah, Vincent Van Gogh is correct.
2: Check out the culture on Jody.
0: Yeah, there you go. And with that, Jody, congratulations. You're our winner for today because there's no way for Katie and Pewaukee to come back.
1: Woohoo!
0: So you are walking away with a 4-pack of tickets to Ride on the Wild Side at the Zoo. That happens on September 20th. Hope you have some fun.
1: Thank you.
0: You're welcome. Thanks for playing Battle of the Burbs. We're going to do it again tomorrow, same time, same place. And that's all thanks to Old Fashioned Roofing.
2: 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Kane Brown's new song, Woman, is up next right now. It's Uncle Cracker.

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0: 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That's Mama's Broken Heart, Miranda Lambert, song written by Casey Musgraves, who will be here, a week from Friday at Five Star Forum.
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0: Nice.
1: So if you want to go and see her, and I bet you she does perform Mama's Broken Heart, because that's a beautifully written song. So go check her out. Your chance to win, once again, up on our Instagram page. Scott, it's Tuesday. And there are a lot of other things happening.
0: Yeah.
1: Trending on the tens. What do you think I was going to ask?
0: I didn't know what was going on there. Wow. Best cities to retire in America. Is number one Milwaukee? No, but we're on the list. We'll talk about that in Trending on the Tens.
1: We made the list. It's coming up in 6 minutes.

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1: So you're telling us it's a good thing or a bad thing to retire in Milwaukee?
2: Hey, listen, I'm not going to tell you how to run your life. I'm just going to give you the facts, ma'am. That's coming up in just a second. We begin, though, with a massive collapse in Milwaukee's Harbor District. That prompted emergency road closures yesterday near Water Street at Bruce. Crews found a three-story hole ripped into the side of the old National Warehouse Corporation building. The problem, that building was vacant. Problem is, it shares a wall with an office building, so a lot of workers had to be evacuated. And they're just going to demolish the building that was falling apart. Probably a good call. To watch out for kids this morning, 65,000 MPS kids, grades K-3 through 12, are headed back to school. In fact, several school districts in southeastern Wisconsin are back today. Milwaukee's school year starts today and will run through June 15th.
1: So exciting. It's going to be hot, though, so make sure that they are dressed appropriately, have a good water bottle.
2: There's so many area schools that don't have air conditioning, too, and you're talking a heat index of 99 degrees today.
1: That's crazy.
2: That's rough. All right, Wallet Hub has a list of the best cities to retire in. No surprise, the top three are all in Florida. Orlando, probably because of Disney, but also because of the fact that there's no state income taxes.
1: Probably because of Disney. You think that once you retire, what are you, like in your, maybe in your 70s, maybe in your 60s.
2: Good part-time job.
1: Going, oh, okay, so you want to work there. I was thinking, there's you going on the Tower of Terror, living your best life.
2: Hey, maybe
1: I'm
2: that,
1: retired!
2: Yeah. Maybe it's always been your dream as a Disney freak to live in Celebration, Florida.
1: You got to follow a lot of rules from what I hear.
2: Well, that's kind of scary. So you're talking, it's like cultish? There's some sort of Disney?
1: No.
2: You get this Ring doorbell in the middle of the night, wakes you up, and you look, and there's Mickey looking through the into
1: no.
2: this lens.
1: My goal is not to scare any kids in the car right now. No, it's the fact that you have like an association and you have to follow the certain paint colors and you have to make your make sure that your lawn is manicured a certain way and blah, blah, blah, blah, blah.
2: Okay.
1: Something
2: anyway,
1: that Scott Dolphin would not be good at. He doesn't like telling or doing what other people tell him to do.
2: Orlando, number one. Miami, number two. And Tampa, number three. No state income taxes in Florida. Wisconsin, Madison finished number 11. Solid. Out of 183 cities, they finished number 11.
1: Okay.
2: Milwaukee was 73rd. We got high marks for health care and things to do. Stockton, California, dead last, number 183.
1: And you can vouch for that because
2: I've been to Stockton back in the day when I used to go watch Brewers minor league baseball out there. It's an okay town. In sports, the Cubs, speaking of the Brewers, the Cubs got 9 home runs last night. They blast the Brewers 17-3 in Chicago. Got to flush this one. Another game tonight, 0-0 score. Packers signed 13 players to their practice squad yesterday. All of them were on the training camp roster. That is Trending on the 10s from FM 106.1.
1: Well, I'm sure traffic is a little busy this morning, considering a lot of people are going back to school right now. But we also got road work. Bonnie, what's going on?
3: Well, still a pretty busy morning on the roads. 4145 northbound, stop and go Capitol to Hampton with road work. 894 43 westbound heavy, Mitchell Interchange to 68th. And 94 eastbound is jammed up, 92nd to 35th with road work. Westbound, it's 25th to Holly that's stop and go with construction. I'm Bonnie Green, and that's your latest total traffic.
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0: FM 106.1 is Milwaukee's best country. We're Scott and Shannon. First day of September, which means October, November, December, January, February. About 5 months away from our annual Boots on the Beach trip.
1: I thought you knew the exact date because one of our Battle of the Burbs people that played the game this morning, Jody, has been on our trip last year for the first time, coming back, signed up for the second year with her husband, and she gave you the countdown number.
0: No, she told me she had the countdown on her phone, but I didn't get the number for it. But basically, it's 5 months away because we leave, I think, January 31st. And this is September 1st, so that's about 5 months minus one day away from Boots on the Beach, which this trip has gained a life of its own. I can't believe how fast it sells out. Wildly popular. Believe it or not, we have a few rooms left this year.
1: Yep, so you wouldn't be able to be on our charter. You would just need to get your airfare there, but you can be part of our Boots on the Beach crew. Just get the room, find your own airfare, and Travel Leaders will help you with that. But
0: it's, for kicks, Shannon, the other day I jumped on from Mitchell International, from Milwaukee.
1: Yeah.
0: There was a connection through, was it O'Hare?
1: Dallas, I thought.
0: Was it Dallas? Okay.
1: Okay.
0: And you were there, you were left here a little after 7, you're there by lunchtime. You're there by noon.
1: Which is around the same time that I think that the whole group gets there.
0: So that would be perfect.
1: Typically.
0: And because you're booking your own airfare, you're going to save yourself a little money. So check it out. You can go to FM106.com and get the detail on this beautiful resort and what rooms are still available.
1: Yeah, we're going to be staying in Puerto Vallarta at the Hacienda, part of the Crystal Grand Resort. So go check it out.

0: FM 106.1 is Milwaukee's best country with Scott and Shannon. That's Taylor Swift with me.
1: Scott told me something pretty exciting earlier this morning. That involves Taylor Swift, the Billboard Hot 100 we've been keeping track of lately because we're rooting for Ella Lainley to get the most amount of weeks at number one out of any song. Mariah Carey currently holds that record.
0: Yeah, and Ella Lainley hit week number 20 as the top song on the Billboard Hot 100 with Choosin' Texas. But it's what a country flair to it today. Stella Lefty's at number two with Boston. Taylor Swift, I Knew It, I Knew You. And then it's Been By Now by Morgan Wallen. All top four songs are all country.
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3: We already know that Milwaukee's food scene is kind of slept on and really one of a kind. Well, maybe more people are realizing this. A Milwaukee-based chef is getting national attention. Chef Gregory Leon created Amelinda in 2013, and now he's being featured in a documentary series called Humble Kitchen, which is focusing on immigrants that lead many of America's most celebrated kitchens. And obviously, he has one of the most celebrated kitchens, considering he has been nominated for a James Beard Award 4 times. You can actually watch the episode on Todos Media right now, but go check it out.
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4: We have the latest song from Zach John King coming up before 9 o'clock this morning. Right now, it's Blake Shelton, God's Country.

0: FM 106.1 is Milwaukee's best country with Scott and Shannon. Zach John King is playing the rave. Unfortunately, if you don't have tickets, that show sold out a long time ago.
1: Makes sense, though, because this song that we're about to play, Get to Drinkin', is huge. And that is on his new album, which just dropped last week. I'm What You Get is what it's called. I was looking through the track list. He actually has a collaboration on there with Brooks and Dunn.
0: Oh, I love it.
1: Which is so stinking cool.
0: Nice.
1: You can stream it now via the free iHeartRadio app. But as we mentioned, this song is on it. Here's Get to Drinkin'.

0: FM 106.1, it's Milwaukee's best country with Scott and Shannon. Cloudy skies, which is good. Let's keep that sun under the clouds as much as we can, because it's supposed to hit 90 degrees today. The heat index close to 100.
1: That's insane. There's a lot of stuff going on today besides the weather. Scott, what's coming up in Trending on the 10th?
0: Yeah, there's a lot of stuff going on at Walmart, of all places. We'll talk about that in Trending on the 10th.
1: All right, that's coming up after Bailey Zimmerman.

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1: We have our iHeartRadio Music Festival coming up in Las Vegas in a few weeks, and there's a lot of country performing. Lainey Wilson, Kenny Chesney, a special performance by Stello Lefty, and there's tons of other people that are coming too, right? The Smashing Pumpkins, Weezer, Snoop Dogg, BTS. Like, it is literally a who's who of That's music, great. And you probably want to be there.
0: Probably. Yeah, I think I do.
1: Yeah. Okay. Well, Scott, you're not eligible, you can listen and win. We've got a chance for you to win and $1,000 to go out along with it. Your keyword's coming up after Keith Urban.

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2: 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I like it.
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0: 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Good morning.
1: If I pulled this out while I was in high school, automatic detention. Now it is a free-for-all.
0: What?
1: But a lot of kids are still getting in trouble for it. Find out what that is right after Jason Aldean.

0: FM 106.1 is Milwaukee's best country with Scott and Shannon. Tell me more, Shannon. How did kids get in trouble?
1: Well, let me ask you this. Are your kids allowed to have their phones out at school? Scott, have you ever heard your wife talk about this at all in terms of being like a teacher or working for MPS?
0: Yeah, it's been a while since we've talked about it, though. I know there are new rules going into a place with the effect of this school year, although a lot of school districts say we already had rules in place.
1: Yeah, it always shocks me when I'll get like a text from my nephews during the school day, and I'm like, aren't you in class right now? But if they have their assignments done or something like that, or if it's study hall, you're allowed to have it out. Well, the average teen logged 2 hours of screen time during the school day. Social media and entertainment accounting for nearly 70% of the time with younger students. Students who check their phones most frequently, as you could probably guess, had link between phones and then attention problems in the classroom. Naturally, you feel your phone going off in your pocket. That's what you're going to be thinking about during class.
0: I would have been a mess if phones were a thing when I was in school.
1: You have your phone at work. I feel like you're not really ever distracted on that.
0: That's true. Actually, it's face down. So sometimes I'll go an hour and a half and I'll miss, you know, like Shanna saying, hey, who wants coffee? I won't even know it's there.
1: Oh, well, that's when you respond and say, sorry, I was doing my job.
0: That's right. I love that.
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Not the start we were hoping for against the Cubs yesterday. They had a record 9 home runs, blasting our Brewers 17-3. Back at it again in Chicago tonight. By the way, we still lead by 7 games. Let's not forget that. Here's Morgan Wallen.

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0: 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I don't

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Yeah.

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0: Speaking of unforgettable, I think Marissa is never going to forget winning a trip to Las Vegas.
1: Oh, my God. I don't even know what to say. Oh, my gosh.
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an awesome weekend it's going to be as we head into Labor Day weekend. We have a Taste of Madison presented by Country Financial. 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

That song from Stella Lefty, sitting at number 2 in the country on the Billboard charts, stuck behind Ella Langley and Choosin' Texas. That's been the number 1 song for 20 weeks now. That, by the way, is a new record, too. Morgan Wallen, I'm the Problem, is on FM 106.1, Milwaukee's best country. You say I-

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Pour Me a Drink.

0: 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She won a trip to Las Vegas.
1: 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Oh, my goodness. 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

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And new Co-Wetzel with Ella Langley.

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Milwaukee's best country, FM 106.1. How about that? University of Wisconsin-Madison coming in at number 3 for this year's top 10 party schools in the country, just behind Tulane and Florida State University. Now that

Still time to get me your request on today's Talk Back Lunch Break. 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I'll do my best to get it on before 1. I'll try. Luke Combs is Sleepless in a Hotel Room.

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design of Apple. Apple has a new leader, John Ternus, taking over for CEO Tim Cook. By the way, 15 years at the helm for Tim Cook. He took over Apple. It was valued at $350 billion. Today, it's worth more than $4 trillion. Why did I not invest in Apple stock?

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That would include Dan and Shay, Say So on FM 106.1.

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Let us know who you are, where you are, and your favorite Dylan Scott song for a chance to check out his show at the Rave October the 24th. 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

If you haven't already, hit the talk back mic. 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I got a

Jason Aldean on FM 106.1. That's why we say Milwaukee's best country. You get new stuff from Jason Aldean. You get songs that'll never get old. In fact, a throwback from Tim McGraw. I like it. I love it.

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You know what I'm talking about. Hey baby, what you doing tonight? It's butterflies and Bud Lights under the stars and all.

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Guaranteed human.

There you have it. Another installment of the At Work Show. That's going to do it for me, Billy Greenwood. Shanna is on the way next to get you into the ride home. She could also get you into the iHeartRadio Music Festival. She could get you into Dylan Scott at the Rave. She's got a lot of getting into after we get into Lainey Wilson and John Mayer on FM 106.1.

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1: Dylan Scott is going to be playing at the Rave this fall, and I have your chance at tickets all this week. I'll tell you how you could win yours coming up in 6 minutes on Milwaukee's Best Country, FM 106.1. Right now, it's Luke Combs, Sleepless in a Hotel Room.

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So Ella Langley, she has worked with Morgan Wallen on a duet, Cole Wetzel, Riley Green on a couple, and now she's working on a Choosin' Texas remake with Drake. Yeah, get more on that at FM106.com. 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

0: Shanna on FM 106.1. Let me know what you want to hear or who you want to hear by hitting the iHeartRadio TalkBack mic button. 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

Spin by Now from Morgan Wallen on FM 106.1. And Carrie Underwood going to be back for her 14th season doing the Sunday Night Football theme. Packers at Seahawks. That's going to be the first one on September 9th. That'll be a good game. 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

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That's where Russell Dickerson's going to be. Yeah, you can get your tickets now at fm106.com. 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

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Tell me your name, your town, and your favorite Dylan Scott song for your chance to win a pair of tickets to see him at the Rave. I'll play back today's winner in 6 minutes.

0: 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Thanks for listening. It's Shanna. Dylan Scott is playing at The Rave on October 24th, and I have your chance to win tickets all this week with our iHeartRadio Talkback Mic button. It's powered by Uptown Ford. What you want to do is hit that iHeartRadio Talkback Mic button. Tell me your name, your town, and your favorite Dylan Scott song for your chance to win. All right. Every weekday, I will play back that day's winner at about this time, 4:25. And here's today's winner.
1: 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This is Diana from Oak Creek. My favorite Dylan Scott song is Hooked. I am in love with that song.
0: Congratulations, Diana. 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
0: You got it, buddy. Thanks for listening. It's number four. On a

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That was Zach John King with Get to Drinkin' at number 3, and he's going to be at the rave. 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Jacob Hackworth going to be opening up for him. And this is Luke Bryan at number 2 with Country, and She Knows It.

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I'd look up.

County lines, closing in on me. 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She was over

0: Partly sunny, hot, and humid on Wednesday with a slight chance for a thunderstorm. 88 inland, 85 near the lake. I'm Fox 6 Chief Meteorologist Tom Walks.
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And it looks like she's putting out a remix to that one, Choosing Texas, with Drake. 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

facts like that, well, you're going to be so excited this Labor Day weekend. We're going to sprinkle in even more of those for you here on Milwaukee's Best Country, FM 106.1. And here's Taylor. I knew it. I knew you.

little crazy. Brantley Gilbert was our big headliner this year for our secret show, and I got his new one for you next on FM 106.1. Right after last year's headliner, Chris Young.

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I'm heading out of here. Appreciate having us on. And, of course, we're going to have your chance to win your way to our iHeartRadio Music Festival tomorrow morning at 9:25. You could be seeing him there. It's Kenny Chesney with Carry On. She